0: Ozark strong, Ozark proud, new country loud.
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0: expected this afternoon, with daytime highs approaching 82. Southwest winds 8 to 15 miles per hour. Mainly clear skies. Tonight, slight chance of rain showers. Lows dip down to about 56. Sunshine expected. Tomorrow, highs level off around 76. I'm staff meteorologist Jennifer Wojcicki. Right now, it's 79 degrees.
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1: Fox News, I'm John Saucier. President Trump said to have Iran high on his agenda as he heads to Beijing for a high-stakes meeting with Chinese President Xi Jinping. The president is speaking to reporters outside the White House today before leaving for China. Says Iran is desperate to make a deal due to its current situation.
2: The Navy is gone. Their Air Force is gone. Their anti-aircraft is gone. Their radar is gone. Their leaders are gone. They're all gone. Iran will not have a nuclear weapon.
1: The U.S. ambassador to China is David Perdue telling Fox News Channel he hopes China can come to the table and help the United States in dealing with Iran.
3: We've opened the door for China to help us with Iran. They get 48% of their oil through the Straits of Hormuz.
1: Until then, gas prices are rising. AAA reports the national average for a gallon of regular gasoline in the United States is at $4.50 a gallon. 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
0: 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Here's this hour's news update with Jeff Boggs.
4: A woman suffered serious injuries in a two-vehicle crash at the intersection of Highway Z and Teardrop Road in Pulaski County. The Highway Patrol says an SUV driven by a 47-year-old Waynesville woman failed to yield and was struck by a pickup driven by a 20-year-old man from Rolla. The Waynesville woman suffered serious injuries, and a passenger in the other vehicle, a 21-year-old Rolla woman, suffered minor injuries. They were taken to a hospital in Rolla. A Lake Ozark man has been seriously injured in a crash Sunday.

0: Yesterday afternoon in Miller County, a 47-year-old man was driving in a field and overturned. He was transported to Lake Regional Hospital. The Christian County prosecutor has charged a man following a shooting incident at Diversified Plastics in Nixa. Cale Lawrence of Springfield is charged with first-degree assault, armed criminal action, and unlawful use of a weapon. Officers responded to the scene where a co-worker had been shot. Surveillance footage showed Lawrence retrieving a gun after an argument with co-workers. One victim was shot in the chest and required hospitalization, while Lawrence also sustained injuries. Authorities believe the incident is isolated and related to a work conflict. The City of Lebanon Park Board will be meeting in regular session on Wednesday, May 13th. Items on the tentative agenda include the Catherine Lot, social media presence, Pacer data on baseball and soccer tournaments, the LSA program, Mount Rose Park, turf fields, and an Ashley Park update. The board is also scheduled to discuss April 2026 financials. That meeting of the Lebanon Park Board will convene at noon Wednesday at the Stanley H. Allen Council Chambers. Ramps at the intersection of I-44 and US 65 will face closures or delays overnight this week as contractor crews inspect retaining walls. Affected ramps include the southbound US 65, the eastbound I-44 ramp, the westbound I-44 to southbound US 65 ramp, and the eastbound I-44 to northbound US 65 ramp. With your regional radio KJO 103.7 live and local news break, I'm Jeff Boggs.
1: Here's your regional radio KJEL Skyscan forecast. Sunshine expected this afternoon with daytime highs approaching 82. Southwest winds 8 to 15 miles per hour. Mainly clear skies. Tonight, slight chance of rain showers. Lows dip down to about 56. Sunshine expected tomorrow. Highs level off around 76. I'm staff meteorologist Jennifer Wojcicki. Currently, it's 78 degrees.
2: Let's take a look at your closings at our report. July corn up 4 3/4 at 480, September up 4 1/2 at 486 1/4, December up 4 1/4 at 502. July soybeans at 13 3/4 at 1226 3/4, August up 13 3/4 at 1221 3/4, November up 10 1/4 at 1205. July Chicago wheat up 45 at 679, September up 42 3/4 at 691 1/2, December up 40 1/4 at 710 1/4. June live cattle down 170 at 247.70, August down 247 at 241.07, October down 280 at 233.87. August feeder cattle down 575 at 356.55, September down 627 at 353.87, October down 660 at 350.72. June lean hogs down 180 at 98.42, July down 170 at 102.95, August down 172 at 103.97. With this secure closing settlement report, I'm Kaylin Lair on TFN, the Farm Net.
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0: Here's your regional radio KJEL Skyscan forecast. Sunshine expected this afternoon with daytime highs approaching 82. Southwest winds 8 to 15 miles per hour. Mainly clear skies. Tonight, slight chance of rain showers. Lows dip down to about 56. Sunshine expected tomorrow. Highs level off around 76. I'm staff meteorologist Jennifer Wojcicki. Currently, it's 78 degrees.
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0: 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The Mayor's Minute, Thursday morning, brought to you by the City of Lebanon.
1: For today's Mayor's Minute, I'm Mayor Jared Carr. Have a good day.
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1: Fox News, I'm John Saucier. President Trump said to have Iran high on his agenda as he heads to Beijing for a high-stakes meeting with Chinese President Xi Jinping. The president speaking to reporters outside the White House today before leaving for China. Says

0: Trump said to have Iran high on his agenda as he heads to Beijing for a high-stakes meeting with Chinese President Xi Jinping. The president speaking to reporters outside the White House today before leaving for China. Says it'll help the United States in dealing with Iran.
1: We've opened the door for China to help us with Iran. They get 45-48% of their oil through the Straits of Hormuz.
0: Until then, gas prices are rising. AAA reports the national average for a gallon of regular gasoline in the United States is at $4.50 a gallon. 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
3: Regional Radio News has more on Mr. Hoey's 33-year career. Hoey joined the patrol on January 1st, 1993 as a criminalist in the DNA profiling section. He transferred to the serology section April 26, 1996. Hoey was promoted to criminalist supervisor and assigned to the DNA casework section on July 1st, 2004. On August 22nd, 2010, he was promoted to crime laboratory manager with oversight responsibility for the DNA casework, latent prints, firearms, and trace sections of the crime laboratory division. During that same time, he served as the DNA technical leader, a position required for CODIS Laboratories. Hoey was named assistant director of the criminal laboratory division on March 20th, 2016. He was then named director of the CLD January 1st, 2018. A new criminal laboratory division director will be named soon. A man from Eugene was booked into the Miller County Jail in Tuscumbia on numerous charges earlier this month. 45-year-old Bo James Brinker was taken into custody after a search warrant was served by the Mid-Missouri Drug Task Force on May 1st at a residence in the 100 block of Eugene Road. During that search warrant, officers found 18 grams of methamphetamine on Brinker. He was also found to be in possession of a stolen firearm, cash, and four badges from the Cole, Callaway, and Miller County Sheriff's Offices. Officers also found three glass pipes and a camper on the property. Brinker allegedly admitted to selling methamphetamine. Brinker is charged with delivery of a controlled substance. A woman from West Plains is facing a long list of charges after her arrest by the Missouri State Highway Patrol in Howell County shortly before 8 on Saturday morning. 19-year-old Annabella L. Spearman is charged with driving while intoxicated, assault of a special victim, driving while suspended, minor in possession of alcohol, minor in possession of marijuana, no seatbelt, and failure to drive on the right half of the roadway resulting in a crash. Spearman was released for medical treatment due to her level of intoxication. A man from Rolla is facing felony drug charges after a traffic stop by the Missouri State Highway Patrol around 7:40 on Friday night. 37-year-old John W. Barnwell is charged with felony possession of methamphetamine, possession of drug paraphernalia, failing to register a motor vehicle, no insurance, and displaying the plates of another. Barnwell was booked and released. 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
4: Here's your regional radio KJEL Skyscan forecast. Sunshine expected this afternoon with daytime highs approaching 82. Southwest winds 8 to 15 miles per hour. Mainly clear skies. Tonight, slight chance of rain showers. Lows dip down to about 56. Sunshine expected tomorrow. Highs level off around 76. I'm staff meteorologist Jennifer Wojcicki. Currently, it's 79 degrees.
5: Let's take a look at your closings at our report. July corn up 4 3/4 at 480, September up 4 1/2 at 486 1/4, December up 4 1/4 at 502. July soybeans at 13 3/4 at 1226 3/4, August up 13 3/4 at 1221 3/4, November up 10 1/4 at 1205. July Chicago wheat up 45 at 679, September up 42 3/4 at 691 1/2, December up 40 1/4 at 710 1/4. June live cattle down 170 at 247.70, August down 247 at 241.07, October down 280 at 233.87. August feeder cattle down 575 at 356.55, September down 627 at 353.87, October down 660 at 350.72. June lean hogs down 180 at 98.42, July down 170 at 102.95, August down 172 at 103.97. With a secure closing settlement report, I'm Kaylin Lair on TFN The Farm Net.
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